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7: Sun and 77 tomorrow. Sun and 74 coming up on Friday to start the weekend. Perfect weekend, too. Electric 1027. Morgan Wallen and Tate McRae.

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Back tomorrow. More Lil Wayne tickets at 4 in the afternoon. He's going to be at the Coliseum for the next Friday. 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

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Noah Connor coming up with Green Divide. Also, Malcolm Todd. Taylor Swift's new Impatient Zero's on the way as well. This is Temper City and Self-Aware.

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Let Frick 1027. They came up with the poll, the top things we like to do in fall. Top three, all Halloween related. Number one, watch the scary movies. Number two, pumpkin flavored foods and drinks. And number three, putting up Halloween decorations. It's a little Dirk and Wallen. If the-

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5: Sun and 77 tomorrow. More sun and 74 coming up on Friday to start the weekend. Midnight Sun from Zara Larson on Electric 1027.

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Hello, boy, Electric 1027, home of Izzy, Wade, and Chantel. Back in the morning, coming up tomorrow at 6 to 10, they got you. And of course, we'll work the hookup. 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

0: 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Dominic Pike, also Kehlani Bolden's coming too. It's Alex Warren.
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2: 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More sun and 74 coming up on Friday. 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

0: It's Izzy, Wade, and Chantel, and it's a Think of Me Thursday.
1: Think of us all so that we may make it to Friday.
0: I want to tell you about some good news, and this is awful because...
1: Good news shouldn't be awful.
0: Well, okay. There's the two oldest men in the world. They just celebrated their birthdays on the very same day. João Marinho Neto of Brazil turned 114, and Australia's Ken Weeks turned 113, and they posed for pictures with birthday cards honoring each other's big day. Mr. Neto is one of only 9 men in history confirmed to have reached age 114. Here's the thing. One of those dudes looks like he's doing a Weekend at Bernie's thing. Like, he's not holding the sign very well, and he just...
1: He's 114.
0: Well, the other dude is holding his up, and he looks, you know, he's... But
1: he's a year younger. You don't know what happens between 113 and 114.
0: I feel like the 113 cat is not there. I feel like he's doing some Weekend at Bernie's thing to win this.
1: Wait, is it the younger one that looks bad or the older one?
0: Yeah, it's the younger one that looks bad.
1: Oh, well, that's shocking.
0: Mom. He's like, don't live in my house when I'm dead.
2: What's supposed to be worse, city miles or highway miles?
0: City miles.
2: City miles. Yeah. He's got some city miles. Yeah, and the other dude's got highway miles.
0: Yes. Yes.
1: I am curious. I'd love to interview him. Be like, I have some questions.
0: You'd have to hurry up and do it. You'd have to hurry. Be the fastest
2: interview making across the world.
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6: Me not working hard. Yeah, right. Picture that with a Kodak. Or better yet, go to Times.

0: It's Electric with Izzy Wade and Chantel. Apparently, us American people have odd dining customs. Have you ever heard that before? Like people from other countries being like, man, that's weird. Like how we eat, how we order, everything like that.
1: The only thing that sticks out is I know like in some cultures or whatever, you're not supposed to clean your plate because that's like a form of rudeness or something.
0: Yeah, that was on this list. In some countries like Iran, it means you didn't get enough and your host has let you down.
1: I've never heard that. I've just heard it was some sort of rudeness, but that makes sense.
0: Yeah, and it's like,
2: they'd thrown my mama in jail. You better clean off that plate, boy.
0: I say, whereas here, it's like, oh, that means it was delicious.
1: Yes.
2: Yeah.
0: Like,
2: yeah.
0: It's a positive. It's a good thing. And they also said, apparently in other countries, they don't buy an entree to split. My mom and I do that quite often. Like, if her and
1: I go
0: somewhere.
1: You both eat like birds.
0: I don't know about that. But, like, we'll split something. And even if you go to Taste of Asia, Hibachi around here, you can pay extra to split a meal.
1: You can?
0: Yeah.
2: You have to pay extra to split?
0: So how it works, yes, you pay extra to split a meal, but they give you, the only thing they split is like the protein, whatever meat you get, and they give you your own serving of rice and veggies.
2: Okay,
0: so,
2: okay.
0: Yeah. So I thought that was odd. And then another one they said is whenever Americans say, I'll do the dot, dot, dot, whatever it is, when ordering from a menu, it's such a strange choice of phrase. Or when people say, gimme, when ordering. I don't like that.
2: I don't like the gimme thing.
0: Give me a burger. And I'm like, that sounds rude.
1: It does sound
2: now,
1: very rude.
2: One time I did go, I was in Jamaica for my brother's wedding. I couldn't remember what it was called, yeah. They eat a lot of goat there.
0: Aw.
2: And yeah, apparently, it's pretty good. But I said, I'll do the goat. And this other dude standing beside me was like, me too, buddy. And I think he was confused on what I meant.
1: Never mind.
0: No.
1: We're done. Mm-hmm.
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0: It's Electric with Izzy, Wade, and Chantel. There's a new food combo out. And normally these food combos are terrible.
1: We're really hitting on food this morning.
0: There's some kind of subliminal something going on. Normally the food combos are terrible or they're like something that's really unnecessary. Mm-hmm. This actually sounds delicious. Kraft mac and cheese ramen noodles. No, it doesn't sound good?
1: That sounds like wet mac and cheese.

0: cheese.
1: Cheesy ramen?
2: What? What kind of dry mac and cheese you be eating over there, desert mouth?
3: Desert.
2: You got the juiciest mouth of anybody on this show, and you talk about wet mac and cheese? That's wet mac and cheese. I like my mac and cheese dry.
0: I don't want it to be like soup. Like, I feel like that's what it would be like. It's like ramen noodles.
1: I'm assuming
0: like
1: at that point, you just boil the noodles, and then you drain the water. Kind of like you're making regular mac and cheese, but it's ramen noodles.
0: You know what I'm saying? I don't know if it's a popular opinion or not, but I love ramen noodles. Like, I know they're not good for you.
1: They're not very. They're way too much salt. That's what it is, right?
3: Yeah, it's the sodium. Yeah. It's the way sodium. I would try that, though.
0: I love
3: the cheese.
0: Sodium.
1: I would try some Kraft ramen. Yeah, I think that'd be good.
0: I'm surprised you would. What was it you said you had? He's never had apple butter.
2: What?
0: He lives in West Virginia, and he's never had apple butter.
2: And you're from Logan.
0: God, you're from Logan County.
1: I told her about the apple butter festival, but I've never partaken.
2: What? Is that because you refuse to taste it, or you've never had the opportunity? What is it?
1: No, my mom and grandma growing up and my dad, they all loved apple butter, but I just never thought it sounded good at the time.
0: I'm going to bring you something in.
1: And then, you know, at this point, I've gone this long without it. Do I need to introduce something else in my life?
0: Yes.
3: Yeah.
1: Oh.
0: You're missing out.
1: All right.
3: I'm a little mad at you right now.
1: What? I don't know. I mean, so what does it taste like to you? Is it like...
0: It's like a party in your mouth.
1: Is it butter?
2: You want to eat it warm. No. It's not like butter.
1: It's not like butter.
0: It reminds me dessert.
1: Is it like mashed up fried apples? That's what I imagine it is.
2: No.
0: No.
1: See, I don't know how to explain it. I don't like applesauce, so I think that's why I never wanted to try it.
2: No, it doesn't taste like applesauce. It's good. You should try it. They sell it at the store. You can buy it in a jar if you just want to try it instead of making
1: it. I've got family members that make it.
2: Well, call one up. They'll still talk to you, devil.
1: I could probably get some fresh.
2: You should try it. I bet you'll like it.
1: Okay.
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0: It's Izzy, Wade, and Chantel. And I want to tell you, when you hear Milwaukee, Wisconsin, what do you think of as true crime buffs?
1: Oh, I almost went cheese.
2: I was going to say Green Bay Packers.
0: What about Jeffrey Dahmer?
1: Oh.
0: I think of him.
1: You would.
0: Now, the lady I'm going to tell you about is not a cannibal, nor does she kill anyone. But she's in Milwaukee. I don't even know how I link that to Jeffrey Dahmer.
1: I'm very curious. I'm worried where this is going.
0: It's nowhere even near it. Now, Chantel, you may be offended by this, being a teacher. She walked into her former Milwaukee high school. Then she just signed in as a substitute teacher, and they put her in charge of students, even though she had never worked for the district. She has never been a substitute.
1: She just walked in?
0: Walked in and signed up. Her name is Amy Jones, and Amy is 23. So she heads over to Rufus King International High School. This happened at the end of September.

0: And the school had an unfilled substitute position. A teacher helped set up the classroom. Then they left Miss Jones alone with the students. According to the criminal complaint, students say, and I haven't found the video yet, that Jones cussed at them, made racial and sexual remarks, separated them by race and gender, insulted their appearance, and some of them recorded what happened before they told the staff. Oh, they're like, we're going to get this on film. I'm telling my mom. They escorted her off before her third class period. So she got at least two classes in, it sounds like.
1: Two classes in?
0: Yep. Investigators say Jones had visited the school the week before and learned about its substitute teacher agency. When the police later asked why she returned, here's what she said. I was bored. I hate kids. And I just wanted to mess around.
1: Sounds like something you would say.
2: That's it. I mean, that's insane.
0: Yeah. Now she faces six felony charges. And they said she's a former student at that high school. But she was never a substitute.
1: Well, she was for two class periods.
0: What's scary is, how did this happen? How did an adult just walk into the school, sign up, and get put in charge of children? That's scary.
1: I know whenever I would sub, like, you walk in, there's like a clipboard sitting in the front office, and you just sign your name, who you're subbing for, and then you go to that room. Well, you do have to go back, for us anyway, you have to go back and get a key to that room from one of the office workers and then go up to the room. So.
0: Now, are you allowed to cuss at the kids and stuff?
1: Not typically.
2: Did you ever curse as a teacher?
1: No. That wouldn't be appropriate with high school and below students.
2: Oh, okay.
0: Did you have any high school teachers that cussed, Wade?
2: I mean, not officially.
0: Did?
1: Not on the record.
2: Not on the record, no.
0: I did.
1: What did you do to them?
0: I know they didn't cuss at me directly.
1: Izzy, you...
0: Now, that happened before.
3: It's Izzy, Wade, and Chantel.
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2: Good morning, I'm Bob Hamilton. Checking back into your Electric 1027 Traffic Center. Thursday early, highways look good. No recent crashes, no big delays anywhere around the valley. No rain, no fog, everything off to a good start this morning. You need to watch for the school buses and kids. You get them in safely. We will keep you updated with everything, get you in safely here in your Electric Traffic Center.
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1: Just can't believe this, man.
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0: Let me out.
1: It's Electric with Izzy, Wade, and Chantel. Now, usually, I'm not a big fan of numbers, right?
2: You know, because they're scary.
1: They're terrifying.
2: Scary numbers.
1: That's left-sided brain stuff. No, thank you.
3: There's a 3 hiding in my closet, Mama. Go get it.
1: But today is different because this one's actually sounds fun.
2: Okay.
1: So, what number do you think we all have memorized?
4: I still have my old original driver's license number memorized from West Virginia when I was 16, and then until I moved here.
5: I know mine. I don't want to say it right now, but I know
4: mine.
5: Yeah,
4: don't. I wouldn't say it. Yeah, I don't know my I don't know my Tennessee one.
1: I was going to say, I don't know my driver's license number, but I remember from elementary school number you had to give.
3: You live in Virginia.
4: Shut up, Wade.
3: Don't you?
4: Yeah, but it's none of your business why I got a Tennessee driver's license.
5: My bad.
4: Hey,
5: I know it was very complicated when I moved down there.
4: Izzy,
5: there
4: were rules. How often do you file taxes, Izzy? What are your claims on your taxes?
5: The number that I have memorized is 5,280.
4: What is that? Mile?
5: Mile.
4: Oh, congratulations.
1: See, when I first heard this topic on TikTok, I went to the 8675309.
5: Yeah, yeah.
1: I didn't think of all this other stuff, like, those kind of numbers.
4: You just thought, like, just common numbers everybody talk about?
1: Yeah, like 911.
4: Hey, 12. 12 is in a dozen.
5: Hey, Shani, how many is a baker's dozen?
1: 13.
4: Oh, yes!
2: Yes! Okay.
1: Hey, I know a baker's dozen.
4: Yeah.
2: Oh, please.
1: Can I get an FAT? Goodness.
4: Stop it. I did that all day yesterday. 888-937-4487. What are those phone numbers that you have? Or not phone numbers. Y'all got me all messed up. What are those numbers that you have memorized?

0: before you go, there's something I want you to have.
1: Oh, it's beautiful. But wait a minute, isn't this...
0: Yeah, yes it is.
1: But I thought the old lady dropped it into the ocean in the air.
0: Well, baby, I went down and got it for you.
1: Aw, you shouldn't have.

will fade eventually. So if our time is running out, day after day, we'll make the mundane a masterpiece. Oh my, my, oh my, my love, I take one look at you, you're taking me out.

0: 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What numbers do you have memorized?
1: 877 cash now.
0: I want my money now.
1: It's my money and I want it now.
2: I remember, was it America's Most Wanted? And like every year is like, call 1-800-CRIME-88. 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
0: Yes, it was CRIME-88. Yeah.
2: That's, and then it went up every year.
0: Uh-huh.
1: They changed it every year.
2: You want to hear something funny? The other day when we were talking about Sweet Pickles, the service you would get books and stuff.
0: Yeah.
2: And it had a phone number in the ad. I Googled the phone number and someone else uses it now. And I want to call it so bad and ask if
0: who
2: I can
0: uses
2: order
0: it,
2: Sweet
0: Pickles. Can you say?
2: There was like a couple of different businesses. So I'm not sure who actually has it at the moment.
0: But oh, okay,
2: someone does. Someone's taking the Sweet Pickles calls.
1: I was saying, none of them sold Sweet Pickles, though.
0: I think that that becomes later today. We call somebody.
2: Sounds good. Sounds good.
3: Good morning.
2: Well, hi. Who's this?
3: Izzy, you don't know who it is?
2: I don't. Who is this? I'm sorry.
3: Is my car too quiet?
1: Oh,
2: it is. It is quiet. Gretchen, what are you?

0: doing?
1: You know dang well you got
2: numbers that I have memorized.
0: Oh, okay. What numbers you got memorized?
2: Okay, first of all, I know my Social Security number, my mom's, my dad's, my sister's, my brother's, my son's, and my ex-husband's.
0: This is called identity theft, Gretchen. All right, I got, this is what this is called.
3: I got pen and paper. Let's go.
1: You start with your ex-husband.
0: Now,
2: I know all the addresses from places I used to live when I was a kid.
0: You do a lot of credit stuff, Gretchen. You're doing a lot of credit stuff there.
2: I know lots of phone numbers, too. But I don't know as many phone numbers as I used to know and have a cell phone.
1: I have them all memorized from when I was a kid.
3: It's made me dumb, yeah, as far as phone numbers go.
2: I know my license number, my license plate number.
0: Oh, I don't know that.
2: And there's three numbers you have to memorize at work because otherwise you can't get in your computer.
1: Oh.
3: Oh.
0: Yeah, we're not high tech like that here.
1: We're not.
2: Yeah. So I know quite a few numbers. Oh, I even know both bank account numbers.
0: Oh, wow. Now that's something in this day and age. I don't know that.
3: Yeah, that's pretty good.
2: Oh, yeah. I can tell you right off the top of my head.
1: Well, go
0: ahead. That's impressive. Well, we're listening.
2: You want me to give you those numbers?
0: Please. We're poor. We're white trash, and you know this.
1: Help me. I'm poor.
2: There ain't nothing in those bank accounts.
0: Well, Gretchen, in your quiet car, thank you for calling this morning, love.
2: Oh, you are so welcome. And I know 867-5309.
1: Thank you. That's the most important one.
3: For sure.
2: And the number you were trying to think of, Chantel, was your Weavis number.
1: Oh, that was, Weavis number. Thank you. That is what it was.
3: Are you allowed to say that on the radio?
0: Yeah, Weavis, that...
3: What is that?
1: Did you now, all not children, have a Weavis?
0: When two people love each other, they...
2: When two people love each other, they have a kid, and the kid goes to school and gets a Weavis number.
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12: Good morning, I'm Bob Hamilton, checking back into your Electric 1027 Traffic Center. Highways are in great shape. No recent crashes, no big delays anywhere around the valley, no rain, no fog, not anything causing this problem, so we're off to a great start. You watch for the school kids and buses. We'll keep an eye on the traffic for you. Heaviest we see right now is 64 eastbound between Montrose, the Oakwood Bridge, and the Split. It's all moving smoothly. We'll keep you updated here in your Electric Traffic Center.
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0: It's Izzy, Wade, and Chantel, and phone numbers that you have memorized. When I was a kid, we had two. We had one phone number when we first moved to North Charleston, and then we had to change it for some reason, which I don't remember why, and it became unlisted. And I remember both of those.
1: Ooh, unlisted.
0: Yeah, I don't remember why.
2: Well, and it doesn't even have to be phone numbers. It can be any number you can think of. Like, I have everybody's birthdays memorized.
1: I remember my address growing up, but then 911 came and changed it.
2: Like, oh, just, yeah.
1: Like, maybe, I don't know, like 10 years ago.
0: Could you imagine 911 coming to your house being like, listen, your address is too common. We can't remember where you live. We're going to change it.
1: It was so easy before.
2: They changed ours, too.
0: They changed mine.
1: Come on, why?
0: They changed mine on the Virginia side a while back.
1: Is it easier now or is it easier before?
0: It was easier before.
1: Yeah.
0: 888-937-4487. Good morning.
3: Good morning.
0: Well, hi. Who's this?
3: My name's Kirsten.
0: Hey, Kirsten. What are you doing? What numbers you memorize?
3: Okay, so I am very good with numbers. I can literally memorize just about anything within, I'd say, a minute of memorizing it. But my favorite number that I have memorized is 1-900-MIX-1.
0: Let's kick them nasty thoughts, Kirsten. Let's kick them.
2: I thought you were about to give, like, pa. No.
4: That's awesome.
0: That made my day right there. That brought back some good memories.
3: I'm so glad.
0: Kirsten, thank you for calling.
3: Oh, thank you. You all have a good day.
0: You too.
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0: Get out of it. It's Electric with Izzy Wade and Chantel. And this morning, which goes against everything in me, we're talking about numbers. So what numbers do you have memorized? I'm trying to think if there's any more that I can think of. Oh, Danny Klein is the way to go. Call 346-5990.
1: What is that?
0: Lawyer.
1: Oh.
0: I don't even know if he's a lawyer anymore.
2: 345-6789. Bobby what Warner Law Offices.
0: Oh, our lawyers up here are real good.
1: Yeah. They should pay you too.
0: Could you imagine being in a car wreck and you're like half conscious? You're like, call
2: 345-6789. Bobby! Bobby! I just got T-bone!
3: Yo, what's up?
1: Yo, Scotty, what's up, man? Do you remember torque specs?
3: No, you know what I remember is where I've been in the automotive repair business for so long. I know pretty much every local Johnson City dealership's parts department number. I can tell you off the top of my head.
1: Oh, I was going to be like, all right, valve body on an A4LD transmission. What is the torque spec?
3: No, but I will say that I know a about, I won't say I know all. I'm pretty good when it comes to what transmission goes in what car.
2: All right, what about Kia of Johnson City? What's their parts number? How are we getting a hold of them?
3: Wait a minute. No, I don't know that one.
1: Ah! You got cut!
2: Scotty!
3: All right, I can tell you, Champion Chevrolet 282-2121.
1: Scotty, you are the man.
3: Johnson City Toyota 282-2491. Next. Wallace Import 952-0888.
2: How about Friendship Ford?
3: All right, you got me. All right, I don't know.
0: Come on, Wade.
3: Wait a minute. I do know it, but I'm a little nervous now. I'm on spot, so I can't. Hey, how are you guys doing? Let's change the subject real quick.
1: Man, good. How are you doing, Scotty?
3: Hey, man, I'm going up 26, and I feel like I'm in the movie Days of Thunder.
1: Is the traffic okay on 26 right now?
3: It's okay. There's just a lot of fools out here. I'm waiting for the pace car to go back in.
2: Well, it's green flag from here to JC.
1: You be careful driving to work, brother.
3: Hey, I appreciate it. Y'all have a good day.
1: You too, buddy. Electric.

0: solo.
1: It's Electric with Izzy, Wade, and Chantel. This morning, we're talking about your favorite TV theme songs. We just got one from Allison. We haven't said yet. Cheers.
2: That was a good one.
3: I know we're forgetting so many.
1: Come on, man.
4: Everybody knows your name.
1: Yep. 888-937-4487. I'm disappointed in us.
5: What is going on, people?
4: Chris, what is up, buddy? What are you doing?
5: Sitting here waiting to go into work.
4: Chris, what is your favorite theme song from TV?
5: I had two.
4: Okay.
5: Sanford and Son.
4: Yes.
5: And Different Strokes.
4: Different
1: both of those
4: Strokes.
1: Are solid, Chris.
4: Yes. What about Silver Spoons? Do you remember Silver Spoons with Ricky Schroeder?
5: I remember Silver Spoons. There was another one I was sitting there trying to remember that it escapes me. It's his all time running around going Dynamite.
4: That's good times, sir.
5: Yeah, good times. I was sitting there going, man, what is that name of that show? And then, you had Archie Bunker.
1: Oh, these are the days, yep.
3: I'm about to be like Easton. Boy, how old are you guys? I don't know any of these.
4: We're old.
1: How come nobody said Happy Days yet?
3: Yeah,
4: Did we say Happy Days?
1: Early? Oh, okay.
3: Come on,
1: I'm
3: Wade.
1: Sorry. I missed it.
4: Wade, my bad.
5: You gotta have Happy Days in there. I figured that would have been one of the first ones y'all came up with.
4: You know what? We forgot Laverne and Shirley.
5: Yeah.
4: Because they did the thing.
5: Shirley.
4: What was it? What are those words they said?
1: Yeah. Hoss and Pepper Incorporated.
3: Somebody texted me that a little bit ago, Laverne and Shirley, and I didn't know it.
4: Yes, that one.
1: You don't know Laverne and Shirley?
3: Heather, I'm sorry that I skipped that one.
4: I remember just making up words to that. I'd be like, bananas and fruit and eat the snacks. And we just like make up something because I didn't know what it said. That was one of the things I actually used to say. Well, Chris, thanks for calling.
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16: Good morning. I'm Bob Hamilton checking back into your Electric 1027 Traffic Center. So far, everything going just as it should here on our Thursday drive-in. No crashes, no big delays anywhere across the valley. Good, steady flow of traffic right now. Pretty heavy in places, I-64 eastbound, especially so around Montrose up to the Oakwood Bridge and then onto the split. All lanes busy, but it's moving smoothly. We'll keep you updated here in your Electric Traffic Center.
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0: and Chantel and Shani, you got the top three.
1: And number one, this has been huge all over the place. Everybody's talking about it. And that is Krista Pike. So the whole botched execution, they went through like two rounds and she still somehow survived. Mm-hmm. And she's been in the hospital. So this broke just yesterday, mm-hmm. last night.
2: Yep.
1: She woke up, which they didn't expect. And apparently her first words were, "Where am I and who are you?" I guess she was looking at her lawyer. Her lawyer was standing there. And they, otherwise, I haven't really heard. As far as I know, that's all she said, right? Wade?
2: I believe so.
1: You all heard anything else?
0: No, that's all I've heard.
1: They say she's suffering from pneumonia.

0: pneumonia and a blood clot in her arm, can't swallow, and is unable to move her arms or hands. So,
1: man.
0: Yeah. So that's the latest update on that one. I'm sure we'll be getting more relatively soon.
1: And the bad thing is, it's not just her. It's the family of the victim in this situation.
0: Yeah, could you imagine being them and...
1: No.
0: Ugh, having to watch that.
1: Nope.
2: Mm-mm. That's awful.
0: Number two, Michael Jackson. I don't know why. Like, I should have known you were going to do that. And it took me by surprise.
2: How did you not?
0: There's going to be an auction for some of his stuff. All right, so here's what you can buy. If we put all our money together, we still can't afford it. So, his rhinestone-studded glove from Billie Jean, the loafers he wore during that same performance, his signature red and black leather jacket from the Thriller music video.
1: Oh,
0: that would be so awesome. That's the one I want. And the black shoes he wore in Thriller as well. The glove alone is expected to sell between, what do you think?
1: 1.4 and 1.9 million.
0: It's actually not as high as I thought would be.
1: Is that right?
0: No. It's 600,000 to 800,000.
1: What? Yeah, that's not as much as I thought it would be either.
3: No, I thought it'd be over a million as well.
0: Yeah, I thought it would easily be that. But fans will find out just how high the bidding will go. It happens December 7th.
1: Yeah, right before Christmas. Great.
0: Yeah, so if you guys need to get me something for Christmas, I want the Thriller jacket. None of the other stuff. The Thriller jacket.
1: The Thriller jacket.
0: And last, if you care at all about Sydney Sweeney, apparently we have discovered who she's related to, and this should be a very obvious celebrity.
1: Dolly
0: Parton. Any guesses? It's not Dolly.
3: Who?
1: Okay.
0: Marilyn Monroe.
1: Oh, is he really? Like, is it close?
0: It says she's distantly related to Marilyn. And it doesn't say, they're ninth cousins once removed.
1: Oh, you know what I bet? I bet she's going to start letting the president hit it.
0: That is not an official part of the top three. That is a little Izzy side note.

0: for you, I guess you moved on really easily.
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2: When I was young,

0: It's Electric with Izzy, Wade, and Chantel. And you know, normally on the show, we don't do a lot of sports stuff.
1: No.
0: Right?
2: No.
0: This is actually really cool. And I think this could definitely lead to something. ESPN announced that their broadcast of Super Bowl, whatever we're on, there are a bunch of Roman numerals. Izzy, I'm going to put you to the test. LXI. Any idea?
2: Is that, no, I don't know. 71?
0: I have no idea.
1: I mean, that sounds like it could be right.
0: It could be.
2: I think L is 50, but it may be 500.
0: I was going to say, I don't think we've had 60 Super Bowls yet, and I feel like I'm about to have a man card taken away from
2: L is 50. That.

0: So it's 61.
1: Is it 61?
0: Yep. Oh, LXI. Wow. Yep.
1: I'm 61. Wrong, man. I'm wrong. But ESPN Disney Plus is going to air the Super Bowl this year as well. This is going to be a first for them as far as Super Bowls go.
2: There you go, Izzy. You have another platform to watch it on.
1: Yay. I think that's, you know, not your stroke stuff, you know, notwithstanding. Because I know Super Bowl is a hard time for you.
3: It's not just because of the stroke. The Super Bowl is always a bad time. That I know. Whole week. Yeah.
1: But this, you know, I think this will be fun, though.
0: You think it'll be Mickey Mouse, like, commentating?
1: Dude, wouldn't that be awesome?
4: He's got that ball. He's running towards those big tees.
1: How is his Mickey better than anything else?
2: I don't know. I didn't think anything could beat Danny. But it's been a while since he's done Mickey.
1: It's better than Danny, I do believe.
0: My niece made me get good at that. She's always like, hey, Mickey, now, funny, do it. And she snapped her fingers.
1: Are her and Riley friends?
0: Probably.
2: You do use the same voice for both of them. Hey, now, do it.
0: Hey, now.
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9: Good morning, I'm Bob Hamilton, checking back into your Electric 1027 Traffic Center. Highways moving exactly as they should here on our Thursday. No crashes, no real bad delays anywhere across the valley. Good steady stream of traffic still yet going eastbound on 64 between Montrose, the Oakwood Bridge, and the Split, but it's all moving without extra time, so you're doing great. We'll keep you updated with everything here in your Electric Traffic Center.
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0: Wade and Chantel, and it's time for
1: Dumb Criminal.
0: This did not happen in Florida, and I don't think it's a state we've had a dumb criminal from, at least in a while, if ever.
2: Maine.
3: Arkansas.
0: No.
2: New Hampshire.
0: Sort of Midwest, sort of.
2: Minnesota?
0: You're getting close.
3: Massachusetts?
0: Starts with an I.
3: Iowa?
2: Massachusetts is not in the Midwest. What is going on?
3: I don't know geography.
2: I'm done. I'm done with you.
3: It was Iowa?
0: It's Indiana.
2: Oh, okay.
0: There's a 67-year-old woman there who impressed me. I saw the video yesterday, and she was impressive. And she was drunk on top of that. She got a DUI, and she got caught because she was doing donuts on the front lawn

0: of a courthouse.
1: Oh, I saw that video too.
0: Did you see that?
2: That's the epitome of dumb criminal.
0: Yeah, this happened Monday in the middle of the afternoon. She tore up the lawn pretty bad, and it was all caught on surveillance video. The police, they shared the footage, and the caption said, "If you've had a few too many margaritas with dinner, please don't get behind the wheel and definitely don't do donuts on the courthouse lawn." Yola. In addition to this DUI, Lorraine is reportedly facing numerous other charges. Her name is Lorraine. I got to see what Lorraine looked like. Oh, she... Yeah, she a drunk. I hate to say it like that, but she is. She is.
2: What gave it away? I just want to know what your...
0: It's... Okay, so very thinly drawn on eyebrows.
2: Okay.
0: That's number one. Mm-hmm. She has, you know how I have the BiPAP marks on my face?
2: Yes.
0: Yeah, she's been using a BiPAP every day 24/7 for about 38 years.
1: Oh, she got the flaps too?
0: Yeah, she got the flaps. As a matter of fact, I think there's some alcohol in those flaps.
1: She hiding a shot in there.
3: Psst. Wake up, Charleston. Good morning. It's the Electric Morning Show with Izzy, Wade Hill, and Chantel. 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

0: It's electric with Izzy Wade and Shanta.
1: Hang on, whoa. I'm just trying to help you out because I have a problem myself. You need to tell us what we're talking about.
0: Okay.
1: I'd like for you to do the same to me.
0: I appreciate it because I 100% legit forget, even though we just talked about us forgetting.
1: It's so hard. Because we've done it the other way for so long.
0: So I'm going to talk about names of things that you didn't know had names.
1: Oh, like an aglet?
0: Yeah, like an aglet. Stuff like that.
1: Nice. Tittle.
2: Tittle.
0: Oddly, those two aren't on the list.
1: Do you know what a tittle is?
2: Who, me?
1: You know what a tittle is.
2: Yeah, I know what a tittle is.
1: You know what a tittle is?
0: What's a tittle?
2: It's the dot.
1: Dot over the eye.
0: It's a tittle. Oh, a tit. Okay. Oh, okay.
1: Because it looks like a tit.
0: Is that why? The round. Official name?
1: Like a tit.
2: No.
1: Yeah, that's why they did it.
2: Not how it got its...
1: God damn it, just go with me for once.
2: I'm sorry, you're right. I apologize.
1: Motherfucker, yes. You know yes. She believe it.
2: But no. Don't tell your mom, because this tittle has a nipple.
0: Are you jealous of eyes? They have nipples. Okay. It's electric with Izzy, Wade, and Chantel. And all right, Wade, we're flipping the script today. Are you ready?
1: I'm ready.
0: I'm going to give you all a nearly impossible quiz.
1: Let's go.
0: So let's see. All right. I'm going to give you the names of things you didn't even know had names.
1: Okay.
0: Well, actually, I'm going to give you the definition, and then you let me know if you know the name of it.
1: Okay.
2: Gotcha. Okay.
0: So the paper cutouts made by the hole punch.
1: Chad's.
2: Trash.
0: Kissed your brain. Yeah, they're called Chad.
1: There was a whole, remember 2004, Izzy?
2: Yeah, Al Gore, I remember 2000.
1: George Bush?
2: Yep, I remember all that.
1: Yeah. The dangling Chads.
2: That's right, the dangling Chads, and I thought they were something else.
0: Yeah, it talks about that underneath.

0: 8th, Bush versus Gore. It said, look, if you remember that.
1: Look at you, Wade.
0: I'm proud of you. Okay.
1: I am. I'm
2: we'll take the rest of the day off.
1: I caught it trash.
0: Now, this might be one you all know. The real name of the hashtag symbol.
1: Pound sign.
0: No.
2: Okay. I don't know it then.
0: Oh, really?
1: What is it called?
0: Octothorpe.
2: Oh, I've heard that, but I couldn't remember. Yeah.
1: I almost said tic-tac-toe board just to be a...
3: What, the tic-tac-toe board?
2: I started to yell at ampersand.
0: All right, now take a look at your wrist. What are those creases across the inside of your wrist called?
1: History. Signs of being single. What? What
2: are they called? I started to say Izzy's flaps.
1: Yeah. More flaps than I have.
0: When I read creases in this one, I was like, oh, I hope it's the ones on your face.
1: What are these called?
0: A Reseda.
1: A Reseda?
2: That was in that Tom Petty song. A girl lived in Reseda.
1: Oh, that's right. Hey, girl.
2: Free falling.
0: Now, this one, Wade, since you're all into the exercise stuff right now, what's the crisscross texture on weight bars that help your grip?
2: Is it something to do with waffle?
0: No.
2: Okay, I don't know then.
0: Knurling. Mm. It's the knurling, whatever that is.
1: It's that crisscross pattern on the weight bar that helps you get your grip. That's what it is. You just said it. I don't know why you forgot already.
0: Izzy's not allowed to play anymore. Okay, the pale half moon at the base of your nail. Huh.
1: What? I don't know. What is that?
0: Oh, that's cool. Lunula.
1: Oh.
2: Should you have them on all your nails? Because this one thumb doesn't have one. Is that bad?
0: Doctor? Is there a doctor
2: Am
0: listening?
2: Am I going to die?
0: Should all your nails have a lunula?
2: All of them have it except that thumb. It's my left thumb.
0: Well, that's weird. I think there's something wrong.
2: I'm concerned.
0: This is what it is. Hopefully there's a smooth area between your eyebrows. What's that called?
1: I had to pet it and make sure I didn't have a monobrow.
0: All three of us just started rubbing it.
1: We're petting ourselves.
0: Eyebrows.
1: What is that called?
0: Glabella.
1: A glabella.
0: A glabella.
2: Are you sure you're saying these things right?
0: No. It could be a glabella.
2: I don't know. It just sounds weird.
0: And then last, these are the tiny beads that make up a raspberry.
1: What are they called?
0: They're little drooplets.
1: Drooplets?
0: Doesn't that sound adorable? Look at those little drooplets.
1: It sounds like something when you have a stroke, they come in and say, listen, you're going to have drooplets from now on. And I can say that. I've had a stroke.
0: I thought you were going to be like, we need to look at your drooplets.
1: Oh, I like that too. Hey, get your drooplets off the dinner table. We eat in here.
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3: Good morning. I'm Bob Hamilton in your Electric 1027 Traffic Center, taking that last look across the valley's highways. It is a pretty good one, although our

0: Street was broken. We have had the first crash of the morning, 200 block of McCorkle Avenue down in St. Albans near the Nitro St. Albans Bridge. So watch out there the next couple of minutes. Everything else been in great shape. Have a wonderful day. We'll be back in here about 3:30 this afternoon. Turn everything around. Head back toward home from here in your Electric Traffic Center.
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0: It's Electric with Izzy, Wade, and Chantel, and our concert series continues.
1: We may not have any more Joe Bro tickets, but you know what we do have?
0: Ed Sheeran tickets.
1: I really hoped you would just say Ed.
2: That's what I was hoping for. I wanted to say Ed to see if Wade goes, Sheeran?
0: Listen, I've learned my lesson.
1: Have you?
0: I feel like I have.
2: You haven't.
1: No.
2: You haven't.
0: Okay.
2: Now, we've got a fun way for you to win these tickets. Ed Sheeran, he's one of our favorites.
0: Mm-hmm.
2: And
0: love.
2: We all three love food. So,
0: yes.
2: In order to win tickets to see Ed Sheeran, you have to text us a dish that has ginger in it.
1: Can you guess who made up this question?
2: You've got to send us a dish that has ginger in it.
1: By the way, he's coming to Charlotte October 17th.
0: So text that dish that has ginger in it right now, 304-345-1027.

0: It's Electric with Izzy, Wade, and Chantel. It looks like McDonald's is going to be rolling the dice.
1: McDonald's, huh?
2: McDonald's. Like a mix of Madonna and McDonald's.
0: Yeah, McDonald's.
1: Yeah. You want to come down here and eat at McDonald's? No, I do not. No, thank you. Sean Penn, nope.
0: So, if you remember, between 89 and 2001, they had Monopoly out, right? Everybody was trying to get, game pieces. You could win up to $1 million.
2: They just did that, last year, too.
0: What's crazy is the security employee that was responsible for protecting the winning game pieces
3: was cheating.
0: Stole the biggest prizes for himself. He helped rig the game.
3: Yeah, cheating.
0: $24 million fraud scheme.
3: Cheating.
0: So now McDonald's is trying to bring it back. They're going to bring it back. The prizes are going to range from free food all the way up to $1 million grand prize. Supposedly, that guy's not involved this time, though. he's still in jail, I believe.
2: You're probably more likely to get a free fry, but,
0: I was going
2: to
0: say a free fry or a, what's the other one that was really a free Big Mac?
2: Oh, I love a Big Mac, no meat.
1: That's not a Big Mac.
0: That's just bread.
1: That's just bread with some
2: cheese and the sauce.
0: That's big bread.
1: Thousand Island on it.
2: I love Thousand Island.
1: Just, why don't you just do that at home and save yourself a trip?
2: It's not the same. You got to have the Mickey D's special sauce.
1: I'm angry at this whole conversation now.
0: It's just Thousand Island, though, isn't it? I mean, it's not. Like
2: they don't call it Thousand Island. They call it Big Mac sauce.
0: Yeah, but isn't it the same thing?
2: It's not the same.
1: Is it still because of what your brother told you about the meat?
2: Yeah.
1: Is that why you won't eat it?
2: Okay. I've never.
0: It's odd that you won't
1: let that go.
2: I made it 32 years, and at this point, it's just principle.
1: When you are offered that job as a referee in the NFL, they were like, no, because you'll be throwing flags on plays that happened in 88.
0: That's fair.
1: 88, holding.
0: It's fair.
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0: It's Electric with Izzy, Wade, and Chantel, and we've got those Ed Sheeran tickets for October 17th in Charlotte, right?
1: Correct.
0: And we officially have a winner. And can I say, there were so many good recipes.
2: There was. That gingerbread man one?
1: Yeah.
0: Genius.
3: Somebody, yeah. I mean, that's, I wish we could give away two at one time.
0: I know, I really want to.
1: Because whoever you are, you texted in a paragraph.
2: Yeah.
1: Not only did you say gingerbread man, you gave all the ingredients, all the directions. I feel like I'm pretty confident I could make a gingerbread man right now.
2: The muffin man was very happy that you took time to do that.
0: But the good news is we're giving away tickets through next week.
1: Yeah, we've got some Ed Sheeran tickets to give away. Congrats going out to Christine Simpson today.
0: Christine.
2: You got another chance to win tomorrow morning. Ed Sheeran tickets on Electric 102.

0: Bill and Shani, you got the top three.
1: And number one, this has been huge all over the place. Everybody's talking about it. And that is Krista Pike. So the whole botched execution, they went through like two rounds and she still somehow survived. Mm-hmm. And she's been in the hospital. So this broke just yesterday, mm-hmm. last night.
2: Yep.
1: She woke up, which they didn't expect. And apparently her first words were, "Where am I and who are you?" I guess she was looking at her lawyer. Her lawyer was standing there. And they, otherwise, I haven't really heard, as far as I know, that's all she said, right, Wade?
2: I believe so.
1: You all heard anything else?
0: No, that's all I've heard.
1: They say she's suffering from pneumonia and a blood clot in her arm, can't swallow, and is unable to move her arms or hands. So, So that's the latest update on that one. I'm sure we'll be getting more relatively soon.
0: And the bad thing is, it's not just her. It's the family of the victim in this situation.
1: Yeah, could you imagine being them and...
0: No.
1: Ugh, having to watch that.
0: Nope.
2: Mm-mm. That's awful.
1: Number two, Michael Jackson. I don't know why. I should have known you were going to do that. And it took me by surprise.
2: How did you not?
1: There's going to be an auction for some of his stuff. All right, so here's what you can buy. If we put all our money together, we still can't afford it. So, his rhinestone-studded glove from Billie Jean, the loafers he wore during that same performance, his signature red and black leather jacket from the Thriller music video.
0: Oh,
1: that would be so awesome. That's the one I want. And the black shoes he wore in Thriller as well. The glove alone is expected to sell between, what do you think?
0: 1.4 and 1.9 million.
1: It's actually not as high as I thought would be.
0: Is that right?
1: No. It's 600,000 to 800,000.
0: What? Yeah, that's not as much as I thought it

0: I thought it'd be over a million as well.
1: Yeah, I thought it would easily be that. But fans will find out just how high the bidding will go. It happens December 7th.
2: Yeah, right before Christmas. Great.
1: Yeah, so if you guys need to get me something for Christmas, I want the Thriller jacket. None of the other stuff. The Thriller jacket.
2: The Thriller jacket.
1: And last, if you care at all about Sydney Sweeney, apparently we have discovered who she's related to, and this should be a very obvious celebrity.
0: Dolly
1: Any
0: Parton.
1: Guesses? It's not no. Dolly.
0: Who?
2: Okay.
1: Marilyn Monroe.
2: Oh, is he really? Like, yeah. Is it close?
1: It says she's distantly related to Marilyn. And it doesn't say, they're ninth cousins once removed.
2: Oh, you know what I bet? I bet she's going to start letting the president hit it.
1: That is not an official part of the top three. That is a little Izzy side note.
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0: It's Izzy, Wade, and Chantel, and we're going to shut down a Thursday.
1: You know, it's our favorite day of the week.
2: Throwback Friday.
1: Heck yeah.
0: Yeah, we're going to do that tomorrow. Friday morning throwback. We'll kick that off at 7 a.m. Do you guys have, I know you guys sometimes have a special day.
1: No, nothing. Nothing.
2: Nothing in
1: particular.
2: It's
1: all you, baby. It's all you. Not who's you. Gonna, I mean, whoever.
0: I know what you mean. Yeah, I got you. Who's going to pick the song, the first song?
2: Whoever
1: texts
2: first.
1: You got a suggestion?
0: No, I don't have any off the top of my head.
1: Anything you want to hear tomorrow?
0: Yeah.
1: You can't play?
0: Yeah. Oh, there's all kinds I want to hear. I want to hear Jermaine Stewart. We don't have to take our clothes off.
1: All right, we'll play it tomorrow.
0: Okay. All right. I'm going to call you and be like,
1: you call. Hey. You call us tomorrow morning, first thing. You can kick it off.
0: Okay. All right.
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8: Got sunshine today, high 76, clear tonight, low 51. Sunshine tomorrow, high 77, low 55, then partly sunny for Saturday, high 78. Rain late Saturday night, gonna get down to 60. Hozier, too sweet.

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Izzy, Wayne Hill, and Chantel. 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

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We've got a great game at Capital High School coming up tomorrow night. The Cougars taking on Oak Hill. 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

1027. Did you see the news from Ghirardelli? You know, the chocolate brand. They're releasing their own store version of cookies. It should be hitting your grocery shelves soon. And that's hard to say, grocery shelves. Don't say it fast. You'll get tongue-tied. It's Post Malone, Chemical.

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10: Capital City weather.
11: Sunshine today, clear skies tonight, high 76, low 51. Sunshine for your Friday, high 77, low 55. Then partly sunny on Saturday. There's a slight chance of rain late Saturday night. High 78, low 60. It's Teddy Swims, Mr. Know-It-All.

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with Kaylani, where she talks about everybody mispronouncing her name, both in the U.S. and the U.K. And just to clarify for everybody, it is Kaylani. 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
2: Capital City weather.
6: We got sunshine today. High 76. Clear tonight. Gotta get down to 51. Sunshine tomorrow. High 77. Low about 55. Then partly sunny Saturday. Mostly cloudy Saturday night. High 78. Low 60.

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We're at Capital. 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
9: Sunshine today, clear tonight, high 76, low 51. Sunshine for your Friday, high 77, low about 55. And partly sunny Saturday, rain late Saturday night, high 78, low 60.

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Izzy, Wade Hill, and Chance Hill going out the Friday morning throwback tomorrow morning about 7-ish. 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

Justin Bieber, Electric 1027, coming up during the 4 o'clock hour today. 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Go see Lil Wayne at the Charleston Coliseum. 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Olivia Dean, Man I Need.

0: for Lil Wayne at the Coliseum next Friday night. We got those around 420 on Electric 102.7. 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
1: They say the holy water's watered down, and this town's lost its faith. Our colors will fade eventually, so if our time is running out, day after day, we'll make the mundane a masterpiece. Oh my, my, oh my, my love, I take one look at you, you're taking me out.

Stupid song from Olivia Rodrigo. She's on night number 2 tonight, sold out in Charlotte. I know a bunch of people going down for that show. It's Electric 102.7, the Valley's hit music station.

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4: Capital City weather.
5: Low tonight in the valley, hitting 57. Tomorrow's high temp for Friday, almost 80, and sunny all day, too. It is Electric 102.7.

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How's it going? Jason Reed on this afternoon with Malcolm Todd in a few minutes. Posty Post coming up. 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
1: 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Jason Reed on, and thanks for hanging out this afternoon. 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
13: Tonight, not bad at all. 52. High temp tomorrow for Friday, around 77. Back to Boston.

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Coming up.

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1: Good afternoon, I'm Bob Hamilton, checking back in again to your Electric 1027 Traffic Center. Still the same crash we gave you the first time around. Brook Street on ramp at Lewis Street. You got a two-vehicle crash there. That is it. Once you're up on the interstate, everything running smoothly so far. No problem spots, even 64 westbound at Oakwood looking good. We'll keep an eye on things for you here in your Electric Traffic Center.
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0: 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Who's this?
1: This is Melinda Monk.
0: Melinda Monk?
1: Yes.
0: How are you on this fine afternoon?
1: Fabulous. Getting ready for the homecoming parade here in South Charleston.
0: Oh, that's it. Might be even better if you're color 10.
1: Oh, am I color 10?
0: Yeah.
1: Woo-hoo! I can't believe it. My kids are going to die at school. I teach fifth grade over at Montrose.
0: Oh, man. See, now you got bragging rights. You're going to tell them all you're going to see Wheezy at the Coliseum.
1: I know. They shouldn't know who that is, but you know how that goes. I'm so excited. That's awesome. Thank you.
0: Well, thank you.

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6: Capital City weather.
7: Looks like tonight's low in the valley around 55. Tomorrow's temp 77. Looking good out there for the weekend, except Sunday. Might see some rain showers on Sunday left over from that hurricane down in the Gulf. So we'll see. It's

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My name is Jason Reed. Got Izzy Wadehill and Chantel tomorrow morning with a Friday morning throwback and Electric 1027's workday hookup. Chance to get you tickets to Ed Sheeran in Charlotte for next Saturday night at Bank of America Stadium. 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Let's get it now with Kehlani's Folded.

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1: Good afternoon. I'm Bob Hamilton checking back into your Electric 1027 traffic center. Starting to get busy now. You got three crashes. Newest one, 5100 block of Elk River Road North. That has injuries there at Blue Creek, so watch out there. Got a crash 77 northbound, the 100-mile marker there near Leon Sullivan, backed up heading toward the split. And then you've got a crash that we started out with about an hour ago, Lewis and Brook Streets there at the Brook Street on-ramp. So that is going to be a slow spot. Once you're up on 64, it looks pretty good. We'll keep you updated with everything here in your Electric Traffic Center.
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3: Let's go. Izzy, Wade Hill, and Chantel in the morning.
4: Overweight men had a 46% lower risk of dying during the study than men considered normal weight. Men who were mildly to moderately obese had a 51%.
5: What? Hold on. What was that all about? You made it sound like it's some, you're at some rap concert, and somebody's like, where are my fat people that say obese?
3: Wake up with Izzy, Wade Hill, and Chantel.

0: like it's some, you're at some rap concert, and somebody's like, where are my fat people that say obese?
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My name is Jason Reed on this afternoon. You can call or text me anytime, 345-1027. Thanks to Patricia, who just texted in.

Tucker on the Valley's Hit Music Station and Jason Reed. Let's get it now. The Drive Home is on. Audrey Hobart in a couple of minutes. Alex Warren, Cat's Eye, Sabrina Carpenter, and more. Here's Justin Bieber.

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2: Good afternoon. I'm Bob Hamilton in your Electric 1027 Traffic Center. Four crashes now. The interstate westbound 64 actually looking really good. You've got crashes on the Brook Street entrance ramp at Lewis Street. You've got a crash up near Leon Sullivan, the 100-mile marker. Three vehicles there. You've got a crash with injuries in the 5100 block of Elk River Road north of Blue Creek. And a crash here in Charleston in the 1900 block of Hardman Drive. Again, the interstates are in great shape so far. We'll keep you updated with everything here in your Electric Traffic Center. Electric.

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9: Love this weather. Tonight's low down to 54. Tomorrow's high temp, like, it's going to hit like 77 tomorrow. Electric 102.7. Here's Olivia Rodrigo's Stupid Song.

0: Good afternoon. Now, Bob Hamilton in your Electric 1027 Traffic Center. Getting ready for that final look on the Valley's highways. It's a slow one in some places. Still working that crash 77 northbound 100-mile marker there, just past Leon Sullivan going toward the split. Still working a crash in the 5100 block of Elk River Road north at Blue Creek. And you have got a new crash since last time around, McCorkle Avenue and Jefferson Road down in South Charleston. That crash has injuries. Everything else in great shape. Have a wonderful evening. We'll jump in here bright and early tomorrow morning, get our finally a Friday drive-in started here in your Electric Traffic Center.
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Electric 1027, those Friday morning throwback vibes with that Usher song there. Coming up again tomorrow morning with Izzy, Wade, and Chantel around 7 a.m. If those requests in for that, you can get them in now. You can text them. They'll read it tomorrow morning, 345-1027. Here's Sabrina Carpenter's House Tour.

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3: 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All of it so everybody else can just start their day. 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
4: Looking like a nice night tonight, down to 54. Tomorrow's temp around mid-70s. Right now you got it at 69. Right now with Dominic Fikes, Baby Doll, Electric 102.7.

It is electric. Charleston's number one hit music station, home of Izzy, Wade Hill, and Chantel in the morning, and tomorrow morning's workday hookup in the 9 o'clock hour. Your chance to win Ed Sheeran tickets. It's going to be in Charlotte, Bank of America Stadium, next Saturday night. You could be there tomorrow morning.

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Tapping in next. Got the night show coming up. Electric Top 5. 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
5: Mostly sunny and 78 tomorrow, then sun and 74 on Saturday. It's electric, 102.7 Shibuzi, and good news.

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Got a good one tomorrow, heading to Capitol High School. 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